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2: Herb is a plant. Herbs are good for everything. Why these people want to do so much good for everyone? Who call themselves governments and this and that. Why them say you must not use the herb?

0: 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My one and only.
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2: Hey, baby. Come on in. I've been waiting for you. Sit down, relax. 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

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So when you come home at night,

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2: 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I should know better. 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

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That's when I knew that your heart was scarring. 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

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Y'all have a blast. Bye.

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But I don't want to hear about no talk about you giving in. It's okay having a moment of weakness when you're low. But you're the strongest person I know, you know, you know.

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I've been all around town, bass starting drown as these sounds come in. I've been on a high low, free souls go only where the love is. But I've been having mood swings.

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